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0: Winds blowing. 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Suddenly I heard the plaintive cry of a young Mexican girl.
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1: 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And all I said, Mary, singing that it don't just stand. Chuot not it just in a Babylon chest and it can't digest. 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Could I digest not this yalan? 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Singing in a gargan land. Singing at the jet in a gargan, in a Linvala gargan, uptown or downtown, got a really ground, stick around. And you could see what level got to put in down.

0: 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And Louise, and all the family. King David was selecting for PLS.
1: Don't you wait.

0: Parallelox to Lux. 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Singing with Rodney.
1: Why not? 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
0: Yeah.
1: They want to mess around till them China.
0: China.
1: Hey. Easy death run. Go ahead and sign that. Sign that. You find that? Sign that.
0: So tell me, bounty killer, so who's it going down?
1: Like
0: should we let him pray before I put him down?
2: The fussy on the clown.
0: Same motherfucker who thinks he can win. But

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1: Radio Zanzine, c'est l'heure du blues.
0: Well, I feel like snapping, pistol in your face. I'm gonna let some graveyard lord be her resting place. Woman, I'm trouble, I be all worried.
1: Aujourd'hui, c'est sur le dessinateur Robert Crumb. Grand passionné du blues aussi. Au micro, c'est Michael.